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0: 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Well, a new survey has the answer. 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

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Just tap the talkback mic. 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

It's Moose Country 106.7, with a fella who's got his own line of foolproof Kentucky straight bourbon. It's called Row 94 from Dirks Bentley. Try it if you're into bourbon. Here's Dirks. And what was I thinking?

yacht rock. But you sure save gas in them foreign jobs. Dad, I wonder if I ever let you down. If you're ashamed how I turned out. Well, he lowered his voice, then he raised his brow. Said, let me tell you right now.

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And Brooks and Dunn's iconic debut album, Brand New Man, celebrating its 35th anniversary this year, is going to be available on vinyl for the first time ever. 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

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And tomorrow, you could win a trip to Vegas. We're talking Kenny Chesney. He'll be there at our iHeartRadio Music Festival. And Lainey Wilson will be there. You and a friend could be there too. Win that trip and $1,000 tomorrow morning at 9.

saw the old man's face. Front page obituary, he was a millionaire. He left his fortune to some guy he barely knew. His kids were mad as hell,

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And you got to think somewhere in heaven, these two are belting this song out. It's Kenny Rogers, Dolly Parton. Here's Islands in the Stream.

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Always appreciate you having us on in Eau Claire and Stanley. 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

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And honestly, if you've got to ask the price, well, these cars definitely are not for you. I'll describe them next. Here's Craig Morgan.

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And Zach Brown posted about Dolly Parton. She was pure talent, pure soul, pure love. She lived by example. There will never be another Dolly Parton. Amen to that.

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I'm Heath West with a request from Elk Mound from the iHeartRadio app. Go on, tap that talkback mic. 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

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And if you're a fan of horror movies and hard cider, well, there's something with your name on it. I'll tell you what that is next. Martin Chestnut right now, and it's a little too late.

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0: It's Moose Country 106.7. And it's me, I'm Heath West, and apparently Halloween season just keeps arriving earlier every single year. Angry Orchard announcing a limited edition Scream-themed cider variety pack. Got flavors like blood orange, headless pumpkin, caramel apple curse, even comes in packaging that glows in the dark. How did Halloween get here so fast? This is all from Angry Orchard.
1: Are you struggling with symptoms of chronic hives with no known external triggers? Living with chronic spontaneous urticaria, or CSU, can be frustrating, especially when symptoms last months or even years. CSU is a long-term condition that often requires ongoing treatment. Rhapsido, remibrutinib, is an oral prescription treatment that's taken twice daily with or without food for adults with CSU who continue to have symptoms not controlled with antihistamines. It should not be used for any other forms of hives. Rhapsido may cause bleeding and risk may increase if also taking a blood thinner. So tell your doctor right away if you have any signs or symptoms. Also discuss immunizations, as you should not receive live or live attenuated vaccines with Rhapsido. Side effects include nasal congestion, sore

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And always appreciate you letting me hang out with you every night. I'm Heath West with Carrie Underwood. Gonna undo it.

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1: Kenny Chesney with Don't Happen Twice. There's Daryl Singletary. He doesn't believe in it. Neither do I. It's too much fun.

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1: Pam Tillis with Maybe It Was Memphis. The aforementioned Jason Aldean, brand new clothing line called 10 Stone. You can find it at Walmart. 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
1: 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That is Brad Paisley. Slow down a little now. The Judds. Grandpa, tell me about the good old days.

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1: Trace Atkins, you're going to miss this. 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Toby Keith, rightfully so. His debut country single now should have been a cowboy.

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Tracy Byrd with I'm From the Country. Here is the fireman. I call him George Strait. Some call him the King.

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1: Mel McDaniel, Louisiana, Saturday night. 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Here's Al Dean speaking of parties. My kind of one.

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2: I'm Nicole Haslip with Ag Headline News. I'm Brian Field. Some ag groups are asking President Trump to reverse a proposed plan to import beef that he says would lower prices for consumers.
3: It'd be very difficult in a 90-day period for any country that I know of that we trade with to have 300,000 metric tons of beef. That equates to, I believe I saw a statistic where it was like 1.2 million cattle if you're just talking about the hamburger.
2: Construction is underway on what's expected to be the world's largest low-carbon ammonia plant in Louisiana.
4: The fertilizer coming from this plant alone is expected to support 6.7 million acres of corn production in the United States.
2: An ag economist says global export and shipping challenges could continue to be supportive for the U.S. wheat complex.
5: Not just for months, but for a number of years to come in the future.
2: I'm Nicole Haslip with Brownfield.
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7: Cattle were mixed Wednesday. Hogs, corn, and soybeans finished higher. I'm John Perkins with a Brownfield Market Update. 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Soybeans were higher on fund and technical buying. China bought more than 330,000 tons of new crop U.S. soybeans ahead of the open. The trade continues to monitor late development weather and potential for this year's yield. September beans were up 26 and a quarter at 1254 and a quarter. November was 28 and a quarter higher at 1266. With strong global demand for oil meals, September bean meal was up 840 at 328.70. But adjusting product spread, September bean oil was down 30 points at 67.22. Corn was higher. Last week's private crop tour and declining condition ratings have led to some concerns about corn yield. Ethanol production, stocks, and exports were up in the week and the year. September was 13 and a half higher at 514, and December corn was up 13 at 536 and a half. Wheat was sharply higher. There is no end in sight to the export issues in the Black Sea region, impacting about a third of global trade. Stateside, traders are watching the spring wheat harvest and weather ahead of winter wheat planting. September Chicago was limit up at 730 and a half. September Kansas City was 37 and a half higher at 792. September Minneapolis wheat was 27 and a half higher at 721 and a half. Live and feeder cattle were mixed, mostly higher on spread trade and oversold signals at a widespread direct business. October live was down 17 at 210.77. December was up 45 at 212.57. September feeders were down 27 at 319. October was up 92 at 314.25. And oversold, October hogs were up 45 at 80.90. December lean on Wednesday was 62 cents higher at 70.97. I'll have that full look at the cash livestock markets coming up after this brief break.
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7: Direct cattle markets were quiet Wednesday. Aside from some scattered activity at lower prices in the north earlier this week, business has essentially been at a standstill due to declining wholesale demand, reluctance to sell at those lower prices, and packers trying to improve their margins. Box beef down sharply. Choice dropped $3.40 to $3.85.13. Select beef on Wednesday was $6.30 lower at $3.62.68. The estimated cattle slaughter of 105,000 head was down 1,000 from a week ago and almost 14,000 from a year ago. Cash hogs ended the day mixed with heavy closing numbers at the major direct markets. Buyers really didn't have to swing prices that far one way or the other to move the needed numbers, using those ample market-ready supplies as leverage. National direct barrels and gilts were down 27 cents at 90.75. Iowa Southern Minnesota was up a penny at 90.72, and the Western Corn Belt was 9 higher at 90.78. Pork closed 212 lower at 95.55. The estimated slaughter of 484,000 head was up 13,000 on the week and nearly unchanged with last year. John Perkins, Brownfield.
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2: I'm Nicole Haslip with Agribusiness News. I'm Brownfield. Pioneer didn't become the number one corn and soybean seed brand in the U.S. without earning that title. But they're not finished. They'll keep doing what it takes to stay number one. Some ag groups are asking President Trump to reverse a proposed plan to import beef that he says would lower prices for consumers. National Cattlemen's Beef Association President Gene Copenhaver tells Brownfield the move isn't going to impact prices for consumers.
3: What he's going to import is trim, and it's going to be with our byproduct of fat mixed with it. There's no way that that's going to help the producer. The only thing it's done, it's lowered cattle prices.
2: U.S. Cattlemen's Association President Justin Tupper says government interference creates unnecessary volatility and impacts producer decisions.
4: The board's tumbled probably $30 a hundred since the announcement. Also wonder, as a side note, who else knew all these announcements were coming ahead of time, because the board had been down pretty strong prior to that. But yes, it sends absolutely the wrong market signals when we're trying to get guys to retain heifers.
2: And Wednesday, NCBA, U.S. Cattlemen's Association, the Livestock Marketing Association, and the American Farm Bureau Federation sent a letter to the president saying the plan undermines producers and discourages investments in building the nation's cow herd. Construction is underway on what's expected to be the world's largest low-carbon ammonia plant in Louisiana. CF Industry CEO Chris Bone says the new $3.7 billion Blue Point project will provide reliable domestic nitrogen fertilizer supplies for American farmers, exportable products, and it's only the beginning.
23: Blue Point is built with the shared infrastructure to support multiple future world-scale nitrogen plants.
2: At the groundbreaking ceremony, Ag Secretary Brooke Rollin said this was a top priority for the Trump administration, to make fertilizer more affordable and available.
24: Both today, with some short-term steps we're taking, but most importantly for the long term.
2: The USDA's Farm Service Agency is making some adjustments to county offices this fall. Undersecretary of Farm Production and Conservation Richard Fordyce says the changes are temporary, but will serve farmers better.
25: We can move some resources, you know, out of a county and fully staff or almost fully staff three or four other counties where you'll actually have experts in that county. That office then is what I would call like a fully functioning office.
2: The CEO of Growth Energy says additional work is needed before the 45Z clean fuel tax credit can be fully implemented.
26: What we need is for that tax credit to allow us to factor in the innovations and the improvements that take place on the farm.
2: I'm Nicole Haslip with Brownfield.
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2: I'm Nicole Haslip with Brownfield's Dairy Update. This program is brought to you by John Deere. We're proud to support the American farmers and ranchers who harvest our future, year in and year out. The CEO of the National Milk Producers Federation says finding a solution to the industry's labor challenges remains a top priority. Greg Dowd says a bill from Congressman G.T. Thompson, chairman of the House Ag Committee, would provide the industry a long overdue solution.
34: It is so much better than anything that we've ever had before that we are fully supportive of this. We're all in politically. We need to get this bill passed.
2: He says the measure isn't perfect and doesn't guarantee year-round labor, but
34: this is a program where now we can make this a 350-day-a-year program and figure out a way that dairy farmers can have access to the H-2A program to hire people to work.
2: Dowd tells Brownfield there are concerns from some lawmakers and constituents that the bill would grant amnesty for undocumented immigrants.
34: In no way, shape, or form is this anything even remotely resembling or in any way amnesty. So it's a 1 year program. You got to re-up 1 year, re-up the next year, re-up the third year, and after the third year, you've got to be gone for 6 weeks. There is no pathway to anything other than having a visa program.
2: Cash dairy prices were mixed on the Chicago Mercantile Exchange on Wednesday with a strong sell-off for butter. Dry whey was up 0.75 cents at 72 cents. Blocks down 1.75 cents at $1.51. Barrels unchanged at 157.5. Butter down 1.5 cents at $1.46.5. 32 sales made on Wednesday. And non-fat dry milk was up 2.25 cents at $1.83.25. I'm Nicole Haslip with Brownfield.
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The devil went down to Georgia. He was looking for a soul to steal. He was in a bind because he was way behind and he was willing to make a deal. When he came across this young man sawing on a fiddle and playing it hot, and the devil jumped up on a hickory stump and said, "Boy, let me tell you what. 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

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'Cause I told you once, you son of a gun."

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Yep, you'll crack that porcelain. 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

0: Yep. Moose County 106.7 is Class County. Mac Wiseman, if I could live that way. Yeah, why not? You can live any way you want to. You're in America. Nobody's going to mess with you unless you do something really stupid. And you can do something really stupid, too, if you want to. I don't know. Anyway, good morning to you, and, well, welcome to Thursday. Payday Eve, that's good. Woke up this morning, Sherry asked me, as she always does, did you sleep well? I said, no, I made a few mistakes.
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2: 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Welcome to adulthood. 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It's a landline.
3: You know what makes me sick? You know what makes me sick? I'm going to pour hot pepper sauce in my eyeballs. Work up a few tears for all the losers in this election. This is what you call a statistical, whatever that is, a fact. More than half of the pinhead, bonehead, chucklehead, and backslapping butt munchies running for office this month lost. More than half. That's right. They always say there can only be one winner. But there can be a dump bucket full of losers. Now, I know something about losing elections, having run for president and losing more time than I care to admit. And the fact is, my final vote count didn't even equal the number of eligible voters in my family. So, yes, I have experienced defeat. Painful, humiliating, gut-stomping defeat. So, I'm used to it. So, I'd like to talk to y'all out there who might be going through this for the first time, you losers. Maybe this first time your neighbors and friends and your family and coworkers put the dagger in your electoral back, so to speak. Losing elections kind of like a doctor telling you you're dying. You got to work through it in stages. First stage is shock. You see them votes totaled up. See where you finished sixth in a four-man race. Can't believe it. You knocked on doors till your knuckles bled. Spent your life saving on bumper stickers and yard sign. What do you get? A public wedgie from Mr. and Mrs. Voter. Second stage is denial. You start thinking something wrong. Got to be a mistake. You might need a recount. Oh, the mistake turns out to be you was thinking people liked you. Third stage is anger. And not, might I add, a little miffed or put out. No, sir. We're talking white, hot anger. But you got to talk like a good loser, but you ain't. And everything you say nice about the guy that whooped you, you ain't fooling nobody. Stage four, you lay awake at night and you bargain with God. And then you find out God didn't even vote for you neither. And you're really screwed. Wake up, America! Finally, acceptance. That's stage five, acceptance. In politics, you accept the fact that the voters are idiots and plan your next campaign. Well, I hope this helped. I'm Earl Pitch American Pizzo.
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0: 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Don Gibson, Lonesome Number One, Poor Baby. Well, so Thursday, summer along here, and we have, how many degrees was it? 56 degrees. Going to be a nice day, sunny and 82. Beautiful full moon up there in the southeastern sky this morning.
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2: A partial lunar eclipse tonight. 11:12 p.m. is the peak time in the Eau Claire Chippewa Menominee region. They call it a blood moon because with the Earth positioned between the moon and sun, the moon will be a rusty red color. Carson Petersberger gets life in prison for the death of his cousin, 10-year-old Lily Peters, in Chippewa Falls in 2022. He was 14 at the time. He will be eligible for parole after 55 years. A local man is facing his 16th OWI. 71-year-old Bradley Armstrong arrested when a Barron County deputy says he appeared to be speeding and swerving. Cannery Park is getting a Sapak Takraw court requested by the Hmong community. It's a Filipino game, kind of like volleyball with a lower net, and the players use their feet to volley the ball over the net, not their hands. I'm Wendy Introwitz-Perrine.
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12: West Wisconsin weather. We're looking at sunny to mostly sunny conditions for today, and the winds are going to be lighter than what we've had the last couple of days, with highs climbing into the lower 80s. For tonight, we'll see lows in the 40s and low to mid 50s with a mainly clear sky. Sunny to mostly sunny and low to mid 80s for Friday. I'm 18 Storm Track Meteorologist Austin Haskins.
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0: 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Ronda Vincent and Willie Nelson. And our bluegrass song of the day is called Only Me.
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0: I don't know, semi-annual or, you know, biannual or whatever it is, you know, that gets, you know.
1: 10,000-mile checkup.
0: 10,000-mile checkup, whatever it is. I think I go every couple of years or something like that. They want you to go every 6 months. But, you know, that's you know, one of the times I was in there, getting my teeth cleaned, and the gal's like, how often do you floss your teeth? And you need to do the blah, blah, blah. You know, they give you the spiel every time.
1: Yeah.
0: I looked at her and said, when's the last time you changed the filter in your furnace? She's like, looked at me. And I'm like, yep. I said, you and I have the same job. Now, I'm here to get my teeth cleaned. I said, you know, when you call me, you know, I'll go out and change the filter in your furnace when it needs it. So there you go.
1: Yep. Yeah, get your routine maintenance in there, I guess. Okay. So what is your take about Dolly's death?
0: Well, I mean, you know, it was inevitable. I mean, you know, it was going to happen.
1: Yeah.
0: So, you know, I don't know. I mean, I'm not distraught. You know, I can understand the outpouring and whatever, but yeah. I don't know. I mean, is this more than anybody else's? It's like, I don't know. I mean, I mean, she was a, you know, famous performer and all that kind of stuff, but I guess the thing about her, I guess it's better that, you know, unlike everybody else, she managed to get through without being hated by at least half of the people.
1: Yeah.
0: You know, I mean, she managed to take a position without, you know, and it's interesting. The internet is trying to gin stuff up about it, but I don't know how. I don't know how much that's just trolling, trying to get things ginned up. So,
1: I've never in my life met anybody that didn't like Dolly. I mean, there are people who don't care for her music, but what a person she was! She's so generous and so in touch with herself. She made fun of herself, had a great sense of humor, and
0: and the thing is, I mean, it's. And, you know, some people are, you know, and I don't know how much of her stuff was her. I don't know if she had a PR company. Maybe she didn't. Maybe she was smart enough not to have a PR company. Maybe that's why she was, you know, managed to get her done. But, you know, there's, you know, as far as image and all that kind of stuff, I mean, like, you know, take a look at, what's his name? The guy who played the Fresh Prince of Bel Air.
1: Will Smith.
0: Will Smith.
1: Yeah.
0: You know, Will Smith was all, you know, everybody loved Will Smith, you know, until they didn't, you know, I mean, and the question is, you know, what was the deal? You know, his PR, you know, was it a big PR firm? And, you know, and the other thing is, you know, everybody loved Ellen DeGeneres until they didn't, you know, you know, I mean, and it's the same thing, you know. I mean, it's all the, you know, I don't know how much of the lot of those people's, it was a PR firm and it was just PR keeping them afloat. And maybe Dolly truly was the way she was and it wasn't a PR firm keeping her afloat. Maybe that's the difference. So
1: certainly seems to be the case from everything I've been able to tell. But just a remarkable success story coming from a one-room cabin with 11 siblings to the place she was in the world and doing so much for other people. I mean, the books, you know, over a million books to help kids learn to read. should have given some of those out on college campuses here in this country.
0: I guess the other thing is if you just look back at it, it's like she's married to the same guy the whole time.
1: Yeah.
0: You didn't hear about scandals with her and anybody else.
1: That's right.
0: You know, there was never any rumors. I mean, how many duets did she have with famous singers? There was never any rumor of her and Kenny Rogers or any rumor of her and anybody else.
1: No.
0: She never took the money from Playboy that, you know, they wanted her, you know, I mean, back, what was it, the 70s or whatever, the Playboy made the big push to get her into Playboy. And I think she was in, but I don't think she took her clothes off. I think that was the deal.
1: She did the cover. That was it.
0: She did the cover. That was it.
1: Yeah.
0: But you know, the other thing is that, and this was probably smart of her. You know, the whole thing is you know, Dolly Parton, as we see her, as we know her, is just a costume, and nobody really knows what Dolly was really like, or, you know, really looked like, or whatever. You know, she made the comment, she goes grocery shopping all the time. Nobody knows who

0: she looks like, you know.
1: She made the remark, it takes it costs a lot of money to look this cheap.
0: Yep. So, I mean, good on her. I mean, and, you know, but interestingly enough, never had any kids that I'm aware of, you know. But she managed, like I said, she managed to get through without any scandals or anything like that that I'm aware of here that stuck. I don't know what the yellow journalism back in the 70s and 80s were saying about her, but I'm sure there was something, you know, married to aliens or something.
1: I don't know. In my entire life, I've never heard anything negative about her at all, which is really kind of remarkable in itself. You think it's a former employee or some disgruntled individual, somebody would try to dig up some stuff, but never a negative word. I think it's remarkable. I said before, I think everybody loved Dolly Parton, if not for her music, then for who she was. She was one of the most generous people ever in showbiz that I ever knew anything about, anyway.
0: Well, I mean, and the thing is it is truly, you know, remarkable that she managed, with that amount of money, she managed to get through without somebody. I mean, because there's always somebody going to make an accusation of something to try to get some of it. I mean, as soon as you got money, the parasites come out. And, you know, whether it would have been a bad contract with something or whatever, you know, but you didn't hear any of it. Yeah, I mean, it was
1: I read a brief interview with her yesterday, in which she said, "I've got the body of a woman, but the mind of a man." And she certainly had a business sense about it, unlike anybody I've ever seen with Dollywood and all the other things that she's managed to create over the years. Another thing, the song that she wrote, "I Will Always Love You," and Whitney Houston recorded that, Dolly made $10 million off the composer royalties. And she used all that money to build a shopping center in the black section of Sevierville, and I thought, yeah, that's pretty cool, you know.
0: Yeah, I mean, but you know, even like, you know, going back to the scandals and stuff. I mean, she had Dollywood. You would think somebody fell off a roller coaster and would sue her. I mean, there was something, you know, but there's nothing, you know. Yeah, you know, like I said, it's kind of interesting she's managed to get through, unless they buried it deep. I don't know. Maybe she had a good crew around her. I don't know. I mean, you know, but I think, you know, her head of security was, you know, I think she had a lot of relatives working for her. You know, there was a lot. The whole thing was a family affair, you know. Yeah. So, you know, that probably helps, I guess, if you got a tight enough family that, you know, you can keep things, you know, keep things when everybody's got a family interest in it, and it isn't just money.
1: For sure. Well, she was one of a kind, and I think we'll not see anyone near like her in the foreseeable future. So, how are things going in the heating and or air conditioning aspect of TNS Hardware?
0: Oh, we're still out there, you know, doing heating and air conditioning, putting them in. You know, I ain't got to the point yet, but where I got $10 million to build a shopping center anywhere. But, you know, I mean, we're but I definitely ain't run out of things to do, that's for sure.
1: Right.
0: So, and it's getting, you know, it's going to get here another few weeks. We're going to have frost on the pumpkin when we get up.
1: Oh,
0: so
1: boy.
0: It's going to be heating season.
1: Yeah,
0: so.
1: All right. You need some work. You know, the guy to call is Isaac at TNS Hardware. And the heart of downtown Elmwood, the UFO capital of the free world. Thanks, Isaac.
0: Yep, we'll see you next week, Jake.
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3: West Wisconsin weather. We're looking at sunny to mostly sunny conditions for today, and the winds are going to be lighter than what we've had the last couple of days, with highs climbing into the lower 80s. For tonight, we'll see lows in the 40s and low to mid 50s with a mainly clear sky. Sunny to mostly sunny and low to mid 80s for Friday. I'm 18 Storm Track Meteorologist Austin Haskins.
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0: 6.7 is Classic Country. George Strait, you know me better than that, yeah, I guess. Good morning. It's 11 after 7 o'clock, 56 degrees. And you know me better than that was the number one song in the state in 1991. George Strait.
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3: Now, the Old Geezer's Almanac, brought to you by Jay's Mall, where there's plenty of free parking and some of it's paid.
0: And as always, carefully researched and assembled by the lovely and talented Sis Biddy in our Tract Research Department. It was on this date, 1891, a Richmond and Danville Railroad passenger train that was behind schedule derailed, killed 23 people in the crash west of Statesville, North Carolina. On the anniversary of the accident, witnesses had reported hearing a grinding of metal, screams from passengers, and a ghostly watchman's light at the bridge site. There are a number of ghostly train places like that around the country. One where I was raised called the Mako Light, which I have seen. In 2010, a ghost train hunter was struck and killed by a locomotive on the Boston Bridge near Statesville while listening and watching for the ghosts, and reputedly they appear each year on the anniversary of the Boston Bridge tragedy. 1940, Nestle registered a trademark for Toll House cookies for the first time in preparation for marketing Ruth Wakefield's chocolate chip cookies. Boy, my mother just loved Toll House cookies. She was not a big baker, but a couple of times a year she'd make up a few dozen of those, and Toll House cookies and a big glass of milk, man, happy camper. 1912, on this date, Edgar Rice Burroughs published his first magazine story, Tarzan, King of the Apes, about an abandoned English boy raised by African apes. A whole series of those books, which I've read a couple of times. Burroughs had a mastery of the English language. 1921, J.E. Clair, who owned the Acme Packing Company, had bought a pro football franchise, administrated that... motion made, second, and carried that Acme Packers of Green Bay, Wisconsin be admitted to membership. Less than a year later, the APFA changed its name to the NFL. 1997, Animal Humane Officer Bob Warren of Kenosha, Wisconsin rescued his seventh skunk in the summer with his head stuck in a Yoplait yogurt container. Warren said, not that big a deal, just keep the skunk's tail down. 2009, the Dutch National Museum announced that an object represented as a moon rock was indeed petrified wood. It had been presented as a gift in 1969 from U.S. Ambassador J. William Middendorf. The museum once thought it was worth more than $500,000. It's valued now at about $70. Huh. People born in the state, 1833, Martha Meyer Schultz was born in Hamburg, Germany, and in 1852 she moved to Watertown, Wisconsin, with her husband, future Civil War general and Republican Party member Carl Schurz. She began holding classes with children of family and friends, utilizing the educational facility of Froebel's system of inf-

0: and training. Pretty much the first kindergarten in the U.S. in Watertown, Wisconsin. 1927, the birth date of Jimmy C. Newman, the singing Cajun. And 1937, J.D. Rowe, Crow rather, banjo player, bluegrass band leader. I guess probably got to start as a picker with Jimmy Martin back in the 50s. So anyway, that is it. The Old Gator Long Map for today, which is Thursday, August 27, 2026. Thank you, Sis Biddy.
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0: 6.7, it's Last Country Dolly, Cash on the Barrelhead. That's an expression you don't hear much anymore, or at all. I remember my first job, my first full-time job. I worked 60 hours a week for the Hedgebeth Tobacco Warehouse, and I was paid in cash, $45. Man, I thought I was rich.
1: Oh, wrong button.
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I had my guitar on my back. 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

0: If you're big star bound, let me warn you, it's a long, hard ride. You know, you got a lot of competition out there now, son. It ain't like it was in the 50s when I was here. I mean, you got Waylon Jennings, Willie Nelson, Guy Clark, Billy Joe Schaefer, David Allen Cole. And you even got my son.
1: We've got about 6.7 inch classic. David Allen Coe, The Ride. Hometown Blood in a little bit for Webb Lake, Lampson, Eau Claire, Chippewa Falls, and all the rest of us in Moose Country. So I called the usual phone number that I used to get in touch with Daniel at Interstate Automotive and Collision Center. And I never know who's going to be answering the phone. Last week it was Moose at Northside Auto and Tire. Didn't know about that. So the Hayes family right now, we got Interstate Automotive and Collision Center, All Season Auto and Tire in Eau Claire and in Menominee, and Northside Auto and Tire in the north side of Menominee. And I don't even know where Daniel is this morning, but he's on the phone. Good morning.
2: Good morning, Jay. How are you on this fine, almost fall morning?
1: Beautiful morning, man. That full moon, just gorgeous, gorgeous way. 56 degrees. I'm fine. How about yourself? You doing good?
2: Doing real well. Yeah, it is absolutely gorgeous out.
1: I had made a remark to you just a moment ago before we got on the air that having heard about the Northside Auto and Tire acquisition, if you guys keep expanding, you ought to get more family.
2: Yeah, you know, we're probably going to have to get some of the kids married off or do some recruiting or something here. But no, thankfully we have an awesome family, and we have great, great employees. We hired a couple more people last night, and we're just super blessed with our employees. They're awesome, and, you know, we interview people and, you know, show them around and tell them the vision. And when they buy in and see, you know, that we work together so well, and, you know, we just, it's really unique. We're super blessed with an awesome family and awesome employees. You know, everyone has each other's back, and we work together as a team, and it's really a good thing. We're, like I say, we are very, very fortunate.
1: Well, and you create your own fortune, for that matter. It's interesting to me, I talk with so many people, I can't find anybody willing to work, but you guys always seem to find good employees. And what do you put an ad out? If you're willing to work for food, come to us?
2: Something like that.
1: Yeah, something like
2: you know,
1: that.
2: We do a lot of referrals, so customers will tell us, or our employees will tell us, and then we also are on, you know, all the job boards, Indeed.
1: Yeah,
2: and,
1: yeah.
2: Red Balloon and a whole bunch of other ones. But, yeah, we a lot of referrals. The people that we hired last night were referrals, and it's pretty fun when that happens, you know, because you already have that trust factor built in. You know, someone referred us that knows us and trusts us, and so it is pretty exciting.
1: One thing I do not know, do you know if at the top of your head the address of Northside Auto and Tire?
2: It is 2708 Wilson Street in Menominee.
1: 2708 Wilson Street, okay. All right, and is there a phone number for that? Of course there's a phone number. Do you know it offhand?
2: Yeah, it's 715-235-2100.
1: Good phone number. All right, so you got Interstate Automotive and Collision Center. Last Monday, I was driving home, and I just about had a heart attack. I realized, oh, my Lord, I've gone over on my mileage for an oil change. And I got home, I called Hope, and said, please, I need an oil change. She said, when do you want to do it? How about tomorrow? So got it in there Tuesday, and as always, you guys took care of it. And my heartbeat has gone back to normal again.
2: That's good.
1: But I would imagine you have from what I see of the vehicles parked, you have a lot of people that believe in routine maintenance, don't you?
2: We do. You know, you and I have talked about that for a long time, and you and my dad even longer, and we're a big proponent of routine maintenance. You know, do whatever you can to prevent a breakdown or a failure. A vehicle's the second biggest investment that you're going to make, so invest in your vehicle. You know, take care of it so it lasts. And so, yeah, we do have a lot of people that do routine maintenance, oil changes, and then your flushes and fluid exchanges. And, you know, the manufacturers lay out what they want done. And, you know, Wisconsin, they also have a table of, like, when to do that. And then it goes by climate. You know, you have your severe or you have your normal. And we fall into the severe category, so everything's a shorter duration here because we have hilly terrain and we also have extreme cold and extreme heat. So, you know, some vehicles will say, just making up something here, but it'll say 100,000 miles on a transmission flush. But if you look at the severe table, we would fall at the 60,000 mile mark.
1: Yeah.
2: So we do push maintenance and try and get people to do that. You know, never over pushy. If you don't want to do it, that's fine. But we always recommend it. And it does, you know, the people that are on a maintenance program and do that, they just break down less. It's just the way it is. The vehicles are made to have fresh fluids and, you know, spark plugs and all of that. And they run better, get better fuel mileage, and last longer if you do the maintenance on
1: them. An oil change is, like $50-$60, and that's nothing compared to having to replace an engine. The last engine I had replaced was in an F-150 about 30 years ago, and I bought a used engine for like $500, and about another 1,000 I haven't installed. I can't imagine what that would be like today. It just got to be mind-boggling. So do the maintenance. It's going to cost you some bucks. Especially when you do like all the liquid changes and stuff, fluid changes, it gets a little spendy, but nothing as spendy as having to replace an engine or a transmission or you know, any important working parts. You've got some vehicles for sale, have you?
2: You know, we do have some for sure. That's a wonderful dad question. He keeps tabs on that. I know he does. He actually sold an Impala to one of our cousins this last week. We had a loaner car that we've had for a long time. It was probably our oldest loaner, but we've done the maintenance on it for a long time, you know, since we bought it. And through the hail season last year, it was loaned out all summer long. It went out all the time, but we always, it would come in, we'd do the oil change, do everything that it needed. And my cousin called and said, hey, I got to buy a vehicle for, it was one of his relatives on the other side.
1: Yeah.
2: And dad said, oh, I got an older Impala, you know, it's got a lot of miles, but we've maintained it. I'll take it. He'd never even seen the vehicle.
1: Yeah.
2: He came down by the cross. And dad called me, hey, I sold your loaner, you got to buy another one. I just laughed.
1: I think I know that vehicle. I may have driven it a couple of times.
2: Yes, over one, but yeah, he does have some for sale. I don't know if we have any Impalas left, but we have Chrysler's Pacifica that just came through. I think we have a Caravan. We have a Nissan Altima. We do have a few. Just give us a call, and we can get you a list and some pricing. But Dad has been buying a few here and there, and you know, we're always looking and wheeling and dealing. So if you have something or have questions or you want something, Dad will go find it for you.
1: Yeah, that's the thing. If you don't have what you're looking for, let Moose know. He'll seek it out for you and get it for you at a good price. Meanwhile, if you have a vehicle that maybe you've tried to trade in or something and they hurt your feelings, give Moose a shot. You'd be surprised what you might be able to get for your vehicle, your car, your truck, your SUV. But what have you got you need to take care of it? Because, let's face it, nothing is going to get any less expensive. And if you remember how much things increased in price over the COVID disaster, that's just kind of the tip of the iceberg. Cars, I don't know. I can remember. No, I can't. But there was a time when you could buy like a new Ferrari or Mercedes, well, you got to pay for a pickup truck these days. So take care of it, and plenty of opportunities for you. We go to Interstate Automotive and Collision Center, although I drive by the all-season auto and tire on Menominee Street a couple of times a week. I got to stop in and say hi to those guys sometime. But also all-season auto and tire on South Road in Menominee, and now Northside Auto and Tire on Wilson Street in Menominee. Any of these places you go, you get great maintenance, service repair, whatever you might happen to need. But I'll still keep going, I guess, to Interstate Automotive and Tire. 6111 Chuck Lane, the red, white, and blue building off the interstate there on North Crossing. And that's Daniel Hayes right there. And where can we expect to find you today?
2: I am going to be bouncing between the stores. We're putting our new phone system in up at Northside, so I'm going to run up there this morning, and then I'll be back in Eau Claire visiting all the stores and taking care of some stuff. So I'll be all over. So if someone needs me, they'll know where to find me for sure. But I'll be checking in on all the stores and make sure everything's going well today.
1: Okay, happy trails. Thank you, Daniel.
2: Thanks, Jay. Have a wonderful week.
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4: Wisconsin weather. We're looking at sunny to mostly sunny conditions for today, and the winds are going to be lighter than what we've had the last couple of days, with highs climbing into the lower 80s. For tonight, we'll see lows in the 40s and low to mid 50s with a mainly clear sky. Sunny to mostly sunny and low to mid 80s for Friday. I'm 18 Storm Track Meteorologist Austin Haskins.
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1: A partial lunar eclipse tonight. 11:12 p.m. is the peak time in the Eau Claire Chippewa Menominee region. They call it a blood moon because with the Earth positioned between the moon and sun, the moon will be a rusty red color. Carson Petersberger gets life in prison for the death of his cousin, 10-year-old Lily Peters, in Chippewa Falls in 2022. He was 14 at the time. He will be eligible for parole after 55 years. A local man is facing his 16th OWI. 71-year-old Bradley Armstrong arrested when a Barron County deputy says he appeared to be speeding and swerving. Cannery Park is getting a Sapak Takraw court requested by the Hmong community. It's a Filipino game, kind of like volleyball with a lower net, and the players use their feet to volley the ball over the net, not their hands. I'm Wendy Introwitz-Perrine.
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24: West Wisconsin weather.
25: We're looking at sunny to mostly sunny conditions for today, and the winds are going to be lighter than what we've had the last couple of days, with highs climbing into the lower 80s. For tonight, we'll see lows in the 40s and low to mid 50s with a mainly clear sky. Sunny to mostly sunny and low to mid 80s for Friday. I'm 18 Storm Track Meteorologist Austin Haskins.
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26: Hi, it's Isaac Wicks for TNS Hardware in Elmwood. 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Welcome to adulthood. 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
2: You know what makes me sick? You know what makes me sick? I'm going to pour hot pepper sauce in my eyeballs. Work up a few tears for all the losers in this election. This is what you call a statistical, whatever that is, a fact. More than half of the pinhead, bonehead, chucklehead, and backslapping butt munchies running for office this month lost. More than half. That's right. They always say there can only be one winner. But there can be a dump bucket full of losers. Now, I know something about losing elections, having run for president and losing more time than I care to admit. And the fact is, my final vote count didn't even equal the number of eligible voters in my family. So, yes, I have experienced defeat. Painful, humiliating, gut-stomping defeat. So, I'm used to it. So, I'd like to talk to y'all out there who might be going through this for the first time, you losers. Maybe this first time your neighbors and friends and your family and coworkers put the dagger in your electoral back, so to speak. Losing elections kind of like a doctor telling you you're dying. You got to work through it in stages. First stage is shock. You see them votes totaled up. See where you finished sixth in a four-man race. Can't believe it. You knocked on doors till your knuckles bled. Spent your life saving on bumper stickers and yard sign. What do you get? A public wedgie from Mr. and Mrs. Voter. Second stage is denial. You start thinking something wrong. Got to be a mistake. You might need a recount. All the mistake turns out to be, you was thinking people liked you. Third stage is anger. And not, might I add,
27: a little miffed or put out.
2: No, sir. We're talking white, hot anger. But you got to talk like a good loser, but you ain't. And everything you say nice about the guy that whooped you, you ain't fooling nobody. Stage four, you lay awake at night, and you bargain with God. And then you find out God didn't even vote for you neither. And you're really screwed. Wake up, America! Finally, acceptance. That's stage five, acceptance. In politics, you accept the fact that the voters are idiots and plan your next campaign. Well, I hope this helps. I'm Earl Pitts, American Pizzo.
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0: you sometimes get the feeling the boy's been working with glue just a little too much?
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0: So, where are the guys working today?
1: Oh, one crew's in Osseo. Okay. And another one is Stone Lake. So we're kind of two opposite ends of the spectrum, but you go where the work is, you know.
0: Yeah, that's it. And you guys travel all over Moose Country and beyond that, don't you?
1: Oh, geez. Yeah, I had someone from Milwaukee want an estimate. I go, let me talk to you on the phone before I run anywhere near that. So I talked to him on the phone a little bit and found out, you know, what kind of house they had and looked it up on Google Maps and stuff. And then I gave him an approximate price, and they said, okay, well, at least we got something to shoot for. We'll see what happens. And I said, okay, sounds good.
0: Yeah. So wait and see, huh?
1: Mm-hmm.
0: When you do estimates, do people usually give you the go-ahead that are going to do it? They usually give it to you right away, or do they think about it for a month or something like that?
1: Roofing's kind of expensive. So, you know, I mean, relatively expensive. I mean, it's just that people are used to $4,000 or $5,000 roofs, and there's nothing like that anymore, you know. And some of them have never had a roof put on before, so they're kind of shocked at how much it is. But they hear horror stories, and then when they hear how much it is, they go, well, that's less than other people were telling me it was going to be, you know.
0: Wow.
1: So that's good. That's always good. And yesterday, one woman said that she'd let us know in a couple of days. She just had to talk to her son, but she thought everything was okay. You know, when you get a little bit older, you always talk to your sons or daughters or whoever, you know.
0: Yeah. Yeah, people say, replace a roof, I didn't pay that much for the house.
1: You might.
0: In some of the older homes, I suppose.
1: Yeah, oh yeah, I've heard that before. And same thing on my house, you know. I got 80 acres in a three-bedroom house for the price I paid for my roof now.
0: Wow. Well, as we keep saying on the show, nothing is going to get less expensive. Everything is going to be going up and up and up and up and up. And if you think you're going to have to pay a lot of money for a roof today, wait 20 years.
1: I can't imagine. And the thing is that what we're putting on now is fiberglass, and pretty soon the lawyers will need something to go after.
0: Yeah.
1: And because they've about got done with asbestos and mesothelioma. So now next they'll go after, what does everybody have that we can go after? Fiberglass. So now you got a fiberglass roof on, and now they'll try and do something like that, and then they'll make you having to put it in a, you know, in a special landfill for fiberglass or something. So then it'll cost even more.
0: I never thought about that aspect of it, but it is something to think about, isn't it? But with metal, there's no problem.
1: We don't have to tear off. We go right over the top of your fiberglass roof, and it weighs half the weight of a asphalt roof. So there's not a real lot of weight there.
0: Yeah.
1: Right over the top. So it works slick, and we have to reiterate this again. When people say, I want a metal roof like my neighbor, well, I can give you a metal roof that doesn't look like your neighbor's, but looks a lot better. And it's a stone-coated one that looks like an actual shingle rather than you're living in a heifer shed or something.
0: Well, we all have our notions of what a roof is supposed to look like.
1: Mm-hmm.
0: And this is it. This is exactly it. It's a shingle. It's got the granules on it. And the great thing about it is that not only are they attractive, but it's the last roof you'll ever need. You'll never have to worry about this again. So you think about having to spend whatever it might be, $10,000, $20,000 for a roof. Holy buckets. Well, people that don't go to a metal roof are going to have to do it again. It doesn't have to be you. All you got to do is get on the phone and call Bruce at 715-237-2678. You'll come out. He'll show you a sample. You can ooh and ah and then go ahead and pick your color and get the date set to come out and get your brand new roof on your home. And the great thing about this is a great crew. They don't leave a lot of mess around. They clean up. They do the job and give you a chance.

0: and stand outside and ooh and ah with them and say, nice job, guys. I don't ever want to see you again, and they, and you won't. Unless you're doing something for your neighbor.
1: Well, unless they see you on the street, I can buy you a cup of coffee.
0: Yeah, there you go. You want to find out more, listen, get on the phone and call Bruce. It's Bjorkstrand Metal Roofing and outside New Auburn, Highway Double D there. And the phone number is 715-237-2678. You know you're going to need a roof. Do it one time and never have to do it again. 715-237-2678. Bjorkstrand Metal Roofing. Thank you, Bruce.
1: Thank you much. Have a good week. Bye now.
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2: Wisconsin weather. We're looking at sunny to mostly sunny conditions for today, and the winds are going to be lighter than what we've had the last couple of days, with highs climbing into the lower 80s. For tonight, we'll see lows in the 40s and low to mid 50s with a mainly clear sky. Sunny to mostly sunny and low to mid 80s for Friday. I'm 18 Storm Track Meteorologist Austin Haskins.
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1: Moose County 106.7 is South County. Merle Haggard looking for a place to fall apart. Just wait. Get to be my age. Any place will do. Good morning. 56 degrees. And let's have a look at the website, jmoreinthemorning.com. And Sis Biddy's Moose Droppings. Good morning, everybody in Chautauqua, Wisconsin. You're our home sweet hometown of the day. The name Chautauqua comes from the Ojibwe word for pelican. White pelicans were at one time plentiful, and it appears now after 100 years absence, the pelicans have started to return to Wisconsin. Where you guys been? Welcome to our online visitors from Hell, Michigan, and Moni, Illinois. Glad to have you guys drop in when you can. Who said that? If your actions create a legacy that inspires others to dream more, learn more, do more, and become more, then you are an excellent leader. Dolly Parton said that, and she was all of that. From our You Can't Fix It department, my heart goes out to anybody working retail, having done that in my misspent youth. A shopkeeper offering a deal says, I will get you a 30% discount on this. Customer says, if I buy two, I'll get it at 60% off, right?
2: You can't fix stupid.
1: No, you can't. 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At Jay's Sampler Shop, here's our board for the board. Love is blind. Marriage is the eye-opener. Yes. Jay's Mall with us, plenty of free parking, and some of it is paved. Today on Dr. Place, guest star Sarah Jessica Parker plays a patient who comes into Dr. Max Tractor. Actually, I have her nose bobbed. Dr. Max tells her it would have been a lot easier and cheaper to have your head enlarged. From the Ilgator's Junk Book, his girlfriend's a very neat person, not a wrinkle out of place. And more famous last words from the Them Are Hard Facts department. Groucho Marx, movie and TV comedian, when he was dying, he let out one last quip. He said, this is no way to live. And finally, here's our You're One of Us liner of the day from the old geezer.
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0: moron. He thinks Polynesia is memory loss and old parents.
1: That's right. What a moron.
0: It isn't, is it? I don't remember, really.
1: And it's contagious, too.
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2: On a warm summer's evening, on a train bound for nowhere, I met up with a gambler. We were both too tired to sleep, so we took turns of staring

0: 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It's 8:21 now. Hometown weather in a little bit for Menominee, Danbury, Eau Claire, Chippewa Falls, and all the rest of it's Moose Country. Since we're in Menominee, let's go by Chevy Town and see what Joe Kise is up to. Good morning.
1: Good morning.
0: We were just talking about Joe getting calls from people wanting to sell him an extended warranty. I have a feeling that any automotive stuff that somebody's trying to sell you on the phone is probably a scam. What do you think?
1: Well, I do find it interesting that there's as many companies as there are that spend a lot of time and effort and money, direct mailing, cold calling, and doing all those things to try to sell you an extended service plan. I will tell you that I believe that there is value in them, but I also believe there's value in buying one from the place that you're planning to do your service with or where you're getting your vehicle from, because it's the only piece that you have that's a tangible item to go back to, right? Otherwise, you're buying an insurance policy that will help, get you back on the road in the case that there's something major that goes wrong with your car.
0: You're buying it from somebody you've never seen and never will see.
1: Well, and in some cases, if you're doing it from a postcard that comes to you in the mail or yeah. somebody that's calling you on the phone, you're buying it from somebody you don't know who they are, where they're from, or what the company is. And, when you're buying it from a dealership, typically, you've got they've got a relationship with the insurance company or the warranty company that they're selling. So those are all things that should carry some weight to them at least. I know that we've worked with our company. We work with Zurich, and we've been with them for over 20 years.
0: Wow.
1: And so we know how they operate. We know how their claims process is. We know that when they send an inspector, they're going to be sending an inspector to come look at the vehicle, and we know what to have ready for them, all those things. And so it can help turn around the claim process and turn around getting the vehicle repaired and back in your hands and on the road, which is ultimately what it's there for.
0: Yeah. Dealing with real live people is a very positive thing. Oh, I was going to ask you, has high school football season started for you guys yet?
1: High school football season has started. Yep, yeah. We are on week two. Menominee travels to DC Everest this week for week two of the football season.
0: Okay, I knew if anybody would know, I know you know because you're a great supporter of high school athletics there at Cass Chevy Town. So what's going on? Any new deals we should know about?
1: We're coming up to the end of the month here, Jay, and,
0: yep.
1: and as you know, we're always talking about incentives, and we're always talking about the great things that are going on in the Chevrolet world, and of course, you and I both have been talking about 0% for the last couple of months,
0: yeah.
1: and so we've got 0% for 60 months or 5 years on our 2026 Silverados. And then you can also get the dealership discount on top of that. So you're getting some savings, plus you're getting the 0% financing. Or you can stack all the rebates and all the discounts and get up to $9,000 off MSRP on a lot of our 5.3-liter four-wheel drive half-ton crew cabs. So we've got an awesome selection of trucks. I think

0: you and I talked about what's going on right now. Why do we have so many trucks on the ground? And you know, the real trick here is that they're building them and closing out these 2026s and getting us as many as we can, because behind this, they're going to be starting to build up the 2027, which we're probably going to, you know, see maybe a couple of them before the end of the year, but most of that's going to be into the first quarter of 2027. So what we've got on the ground and what the little bit extra that we've got coming here has got to, you know, be in our marketplace here for the next quarter going into the end of 2026. And so we've got a great selection of trucks, obviously some awesome programs. You understand that. You've been at this long enough too to know that when a new model is coming, the factory is going to do everything they can to get the previous model out there, and then they're going to stand behind it with some big incentives. And that's really what we've been doing.
1: And you've got a great inventory of trucks. I keep going back in my mind to the COVID days when you had maybe a dozen or two dozen trucks, and now you've got a tremendous inventory. And the great thing is they're all for sale.
0: They're all for sale. We're in a really good spot. We've got we have 75 pre-owned pickup trucks on the ground right now. A lot of them are one owner trucks. Many of them are certified. So you've got that extra peace of mind that goes along with it, talking about warranties and talking about, you know, what kind of value you've got after the sale. We're really excited about that. So in total, we've got about 130 pre-owned vehicles. 75 of those are pickup trucks, and just a tremendous selection across the board there. And as you mentioned, on the new side, we've got a bunch of half tons. We've also got a bunch of heavy-duty trucks as well. Many of them diesel. We've got some gas. Some of them are one ton, some of them are three quarter tons. So really nice selection across the board there as well. And we're in a really good position here to kind of finish up the summer.
1: That's something I've always wondered about, Joe, ever since the years we've been talking, how you manage to get your hands on so many HD trucks when other guys are going, HD? Yeah, I remember those. But you always seem to have some on the ground ready to go.
0: You know, we do have, you know, our inventory is based off of what we sell. And so your sales rate has a lot to do with what kind of inventory you end up getting.
1: Sure.
0: I think that we've always had a niche for having a good selection of heavy-duty trucks. And I think it's important that we have a variety of equipment options and engine options and all those things. And so I feel like we do a pretty good job of trying to manage that inventory and make sure that we've got entry-level trucks at the work truck level, and make sure that we've got some mid-level trucks with the LT package and the Z71, but then also getting into some of the high countries or the ZR2s and some of those higher-end trucks as well. And so we try to have a really good mix, and we try to manage that pretty tightly so that our turn rate stays relatively quick, which allows us to continue to keep turning that inventory over and over and over. So,
1: are most of the Silverado 1500s coming with the 5.3 engine now?
0: We have many of our inventory. Much of our inventory is the 5.3 liter V8. I would say that probably close to 75 or 80% of our inventory is the 5.3. We do have a couple with the 6.2 liter, and we also have a few of the 3.0 liter inline six cylinder Duramax diesel, which is, you know, we've talked about that a little bit, but that's that great fuel economy option that we have in our Silverado, and that's just an exciting place to have a piece of inventory as well. For anybody who's putting on a significant amount of miles, you can sit down and do the math, and you know, the window sticker says what it is from a fuel economy standpoint. I can tell you that we've got folks that do even better than what that window sticker says, so that's always a plus. You know, you like to hear that positive feedback from real world customers that are putting real miles on vehicles, but that is a very exciting piece of our inventory. And of course, those trucks come with a 5-year, 100,000-mile powertrain warranty, along with that 2.7 four-cylinder, what they call Turbo Max. That truck also has that extended warranty. And so we've really got four great engine options on our current Silverado, and we're excited about, you know, being able to offer all those to folks, because everybody's got a little bit different needs.
1: Chevy Town sells a lot more than trucks, and the Chevy line. every aspect of the SUVs world is represented there, isn't it?
0: Yeah, we've got the Trax, which is our entry level. And then we go into the all-wheel drive version of that entry level, which is going to be our Trailblazer. And then, of course, a lot of folks are familiar with the Equinox nameplate and the Blazer and the Traverse. And those three are kind of our bread and butter. Obviously, the Equinox is very, very popular, as well as the Traverse. We've got a great selection of Traverse. I've got a few Equinoxes on the ground. We've got more coming here shortly. I'm really excited about trying to get those here as quick as I can. And then, of course, we go into the Tahoe and Suburban. I believe we've got two Tahoes on the ground, three Suburbans on the ground. We just had a third one arrive, a white Z71. So it's just an exciting time to have all of this inventory coming in. And, of course, obviously some great programs and deals to go along with it.
1: That Equinox was a hit from the beginning, but it has evolved into quite a vehicle, hasn't it?
0: It really has. Many years ago, we were just reminiscing about Cash for Clunkers here bit. And the previous generation Equinox, how it had kind of come in at a perfect time for us, and back to that turning allocation and earning more, it was perfect storm for us. We got a bunch of them. They qualified for Cash for Clunkers, which turned around and sold them relatively quickly, which turned around and got us to order a whole bunch more. And so that turn and earn process had really taken off for us. But yeah, the Equinox is just a fantastic piece of the Chevrolet lineup, and it checks a lot of boxes for folks. If you've got a family and you want all-wheel drive and you want great styling and you want good fuel economy and you want all those things, give me all the safety features and the 360 cameras and the backup sensors and all of the things that you want to check those boxes on, the Equinox does a lot of those things at a great price point and obviously a great value to customers.
1: And they're all available at Kai Chevy Town. 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Thank you, Joe.
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3: We're looking at sunny to mostly sunny conditions for today, and the winds are going to be lighter than what we've had the last couple of days, with highs climbing into the lower 80s. For tonight, we'll see lows in the 40s and low to mid 50s with a mainly clear sky. Sunny to mostly sunny and low to mid 80s for Friday. I'm 18 Storm Track Meteorologist Austin Haskins.
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1: A partial lunar eclipse tonight. 11:12 p.m. is the peak time in the Eau Claire Chippewa Menominee region. They call it a blood moon because with the Earth positioned between the moon and sun, the moon will be a rusty red color. Carson Petersberger gets life in prison for the death of his cousin, 10-year-old Lily Peters, in Chippewa Falls in 2022. He was 14 at the time. He will be eligible for parole after 55 years. A local man is facing his 16th OWI. 71-year-old Bradley Armstrong arrested when a Barron County deputy says he appeared to be speeding and swerving. Cannery Park is getting a Sapak Takra court requested by the Hmong community. It's a Filipino game, kind of like volleyball with a lower net, and the players use their feet to volley the ball over the net, not their hands. I'm Wendy Introwitz-Perrine.
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18: Wisconsin weather. We're looking at sunny to mostly sunny conditions for today, and the winds are going to be lighter than what we've had the last couple of days, with highs climbing into the lower 80s. For tonight, we'll see lows in the 40s and low to mid 50s with a mainly clear sky. Sunny to mostly sunny and low to mid 80s for Friday. I'm 18 Storm Track Meteorologist Austin Haskins.
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Hello. You don't know who this is, but the reason I'm calling you is because I was going through my man's pockets this morning, and I just happened to find your name and number. So, woman to woman, I don't think it's wrong to call you. Now, I don't know how you're gonna take this. You might even hang up the phone. But you see, it really doesn't make any difference. And it's only fair that I let you know that that man that you've been seeing, he's mine.

0: Mr. Cody, 106.7 is Classic Country. Barbara Mandrell, Woman to Woman. This jockey to woman right now. We're heading over to Chippewa Valley Electric Co-op for our weekly visit with Rebecca. Good morning.
1: Good morning, Dave.
0: So you're kind of doing the Sherlock Holmes thing right now, huh?
1: Yeah, basically. I mean, we're basically the co-op detectives over here. Just kidding.
0: Well, you know, we talked about this when you were a customer of Chippewa Valley Electric Co-op. You're also a member of the co-op. And so what if people move or whatever out of the area and they lose capital credits? What's that about?
1: Yeah, so when you're a member here, the co-op is different than an investor-owned utility in the fact that our members are actually our owners. So any margins or profits that we make are returned to our members in the form of capital credits. And those capital credits go into an account. And it's kind of like a savings bond is how I think of it. And it earns dollars over the years and then is retired by our board. And if you're one of our current co-op members, you usually see it as a bill credit on your bill.
0: Yeah.
1: But if you've moved off our lines, we still will send a check. But, you know, many times people forget about this or things like that and don't keep their address current with us. So that's when we get in these situations where we have difficulty getting the dollars to former members.
0: So if you are a former member of the Chippewa Valley Electric Co-op, it might be worth your while to get in touch with, see if maybe you have something coming your way.
1: Yeah, yeah. And really, I mean, all electric co-ops do this. It's not unique to Chippewa Valley Electric. So, you know, if you've lived on co-op lines anywhere in the state, it's something to keep in mind as you move, just to make sure that they have your most current address so that they can keep getting those dollars to you. If they do go unclaimed for 5 years for Chippewa Valley Electric, they do get forfeited and they go into the fund that we actually use to award our scholarships. So that's where the dollars go if they do go unclaimed. But, yeah.
0: So don't be leaving money on the table if, again, if
1: right, you're a, exactly.
0: If you're a former member, get on the phone and talk to them about that. What about MedAlert? You get a lot of calls, I would imagine, every week about MedAlert. Well, how does this thing work in the first place?
1: Yeah, so our MedAlert, or the medical alert system that we offer here through the co-op, is a mobile device. So it provides support, you know, in your home, but also if you're more active and like a nice day like today, going for a short walk, going to get your mail, if you're still driving, it will work outside of the home for you as well. It uses cell phone towers to send those signals, but you don't need to have a cell phone plan to have the device. We have a wrist option as well as a pendant option that's worn around the neck. It has fall detect. It has GPS tracking. So, you know, really all the bells and whistles, and it's just $38 a month.
0: And no matter where you are, I mean, if you're out in the field in the South 40 and something happens, all you got to do is press that button, and there'll be help on the way to you right away.
1: Yep, yep.
0: And the price is 38 bucks a month. Well, you can't get that kind of peace of mind for

0: on them. Oh, you should get it again. It's called Metal Alert. $30
1: yeah,
0: a month.
1: Yes.
0: And available at Kimball Valley Electric Co-op. Pardon me. Thank you, Rebecca.
1: Thanks, Jay.
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3: Wisconsin weather. We're looking at sunny to mostly sunny conditions for today, and the winds are going to be lighter than what we've had the last couple of days, with highs climbing into the lower 80s. For tonight, we'll see lows in the 40s and low to mid 50s with a mainly clear sky. Sunny to mostly sunny and low to mid 80s for Friday. I'm 18 Storm Track Meteorologist Austin Haskins.
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0: chocolate cake put me in the Wayback Machine. Just thinking about my my Aunt Eva, who was my grandmother's younger sister, used to make this chocolate cake. It was yellow cake with some kind of bittersweet icing. It was just, oh, incredible. Never had anything quite like it. I remember sitting on her front porch when I'd go over to visit, and once in a while you'd see the Arabs come by, guys, with horse-drawn carts selling fresh vegetables, and then the Iceman coming because Uncle Marcus didn't believe in refrigerators. I think they must have finally got one sooner or later, but old guy memories, that's all.
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0: 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Alan Jackson, Chattahoochee. One thing I learned one summer on the Chattahoochee, if you have a dog named Spot, don't let him anywhere near the spot remover.
1: Can you repeat the part of the stuff where you said all about the things?
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0: Blues Country 106.7 is Classic Country. Johnny Cash, Give My Love to Rose. Hometown Mother coming up here in a little bit for Lublin, I'm Alone, Eau Claire, Chippewa Falls, and all of Moose Country. Right now, we're going to head over to Economy Furniture and visit with Jake. Good morning.
1: Morning, Jake.
0: Jake is the owner. The previous owner is now on the PGA Tour. That is correct, isn't it? I have that right?
1: Yep.
0: Yeah,
1: yep. He's up in
0: Yeah, okay.
1: He just texted me some pictures from Alaska a few minutes ago, so.
0: From Alaska? Boy,
1: yep.
0: I didn't know the tour went that far. Okay. So, you tell me, before we got on there, you're typically, you start out in the warehouse seeing what the guys are, well, taking off the showroom floor. You understand this, when you go to Economy Furniture, you don't necessarily have to wait for furniture. If you find something you like right there on the floor, that's just buy it. It's yours. And they'll deliver it for you probably within a day or two, right?
1: Oh, yeah. Yeah. Or if you've got a pickup or a trailer, we'll load it right up for you right away.
0: So. Well, there you go. Yeah, but if you're going to Economy Furniture, bring a truck. You never know. You might find something you want to take home with you. That works even better. But you do make deliveries all over Moose Country and far beyond, don't you?
1: Oh, yep, yep. Nothing too exciting today. We're just around town, but we were up in Rice Lake on Monday and Lublin on Tuesday, and I think we're going to Rice Lake again tomorrow. So.
0: Wow, okay. So all over, all the towns we talk about in our Hometown Brothers set, Economy Furniture has gone to and will probably go to again, I guess. inventory is still pretty good shape.
1: Oh, yeah.
0: I was asking before we got on there, what about salespeople? You must have a lot of different manufacturers come in and call on you trying to get you to use their stuff, sell their stuff.
1: Oh, yeah, every day. We even had a guy Monday trying to pitch appliances. So.
0: Oh, really?
1: Yeah, came to us to everyone.
0: You ever thought about that?
1: No. I think half the staff would quit if we sold appliances.
0: Yeah, yeah. But you got a staff that's been there for a while, haven't you?
1: Oh, yeah, we've had people that have been here over 20 years. So.
0: Yeah. So they know what there's to know about the furniture business. What kind of things do people ask when they come in, the rest of them ask them about? Okay, somebody come in and say, I need a sofa. I want a sofa. What kind of questions do they ask?
1: Oh, they want to know the size and the color and how long it takes to get one.
0: Yeah.
1: Aid and all that kind of stuff.
0: Yeah. I was took just a matter, I forget, it was like 3 or 4 weeks, something like that, and it was made, essentially custom-made. We got
1: yep.
0: the fabrics we wanted, the cushions we wanted, and the design we wanted. I don't know if that's the proper definition, but it's the way we look at it, and I'll be looking forward to taking a nap on it here in just a couple of hours or so. And I don't even have to lie down, it's so comfortable.
1: Yep.
0: So, what do you need in the way of furniture? You need sofas, chairs. You move a lot of beds and mattresses, don't you?
1: Oh, that we do.
0: And you allow people to come in and test drive the mattress, lie down on it, take a nap.
1: Oh yeah, lie down, take a nap.
0: Yeah, that's all right.
1: Wear your pajamas. We don't care.
0: Okay. And there are people who do. Boy, I know that. Okay.
1: Yep.
0: You're thinking about furniture, Economy Furniture. 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And there are none of this phony baloney discount stuff. 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And remember, they deliver. Thank you, Jake.
1: Oh, thanks, Jay.
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2: West Wisconsin weather. We're looking at sunny to mostly sunny conditions for today, and the winds are going to be lighter than what we've had the last couple of days, with highs climbing into the lower 80s. For tonight, we'll see lows in the 40s and low to mid 50s with a mainly clear sky. Sunny to mostly sunny and low to mid 80s for Friday. I'm 18 Storm Track Meteorologist Austin Haskins.
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1: Wisconsin weather. We're looking at sunny to mostly sunny conditions for today, and the winds are going to be lighter than what we've had the last couple of days, with highs climbing into the lower 80s. For tonight, we'll see lows in the 40s and low to mid 50s with a mainly clear sky. Sunny to mostly sunny and low to mid 80s for Friday. I'm 18 Storm Track Meteorologist Austin Haskins.
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in the yard and it growled at me and I swallowed hard and I heard somebody say, well, who are you? Oh, and there he stood in the door of that shack and his beard and his hair was long and black and he was the biggest man I'd ever seen. When he spoke, his voice was low and deep, but he just

0: 8,000 miles. There's a 2009, now get this now, listen up here, 2009 Cadillac shuttle limo. So it would have been one of them that you went to the airport and you got in. It has okay. six doors, so it's got three doors on each side. That's really nice, 4.6 V8 leather loaded, and it runs perfect. It's got 60,000 actual miles on it. I don't know if you see a picture of it there or not.
1: Yeah, not like a machine.
0: I don't know where you can buy a limo like that for under 10 grand. I got a 2000, listen up, everybody. This is for them young kids that want to play with all them cars that go really fast. I got a 2001 Audi TT here, Quattro Roadster, manual transmission, convertible. So this thing is really nice. Got a power black top, leather seats. It's got a few dings, some scratches. I mean, I think it needs a little bit of monkeying around, but it's got a light on, says O2 sensor. But that thing's only got 86,000 actual miles on it. It runs and drives. You can drive it right home. I think that one there is a four-wheel drive also. Yeah,
1: yep,
0: that's also four-wheel drive.
1: Yeah.
0: Yep, and then I got a 2003 BMW Z4 convertible here, Roadster convertible, that is a 2.5 four-cylinder automatic convertible. It has a couple things that I'm not even going to get into because I just going to move them. I noticed the radio doesn't come on, an aftermarket radio. There's just a couple little things. The grill had a piece broke on it. 107,000 miles. Now, both of these vehicles I'm going to drop so low on the price, so don't try to get me to come down on it, because here's the deal. You can buy either one of these for
1: $49.99. Wow.
0: Them are $10,000 a piece cars.
1: Yeah.
0: So I'm just
1: yeah.
0: telling you. So there you go. I got a 2003 Volkswagen Beetlebug up there. Another one. Four-cylinder, automatic, runs good, drives good, brand-new tires. 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Brand-new tires, new tie rod ends. Brakes have all been going through. But understand, today it's got some daisies that the lady had. I'm going to take the eyebrows off of the headlights. And then she had daisies along both sides, like little daisies that stick on. So I'm going to try to get them off today. But $2,900 and you can come drive it home. And there'll be tax title in place. Okay, here we go. I'm going to go through a list. 2020 Suburban LT, 135,000 miles. I got an 18 Chevy Suburban here, gray. And that one there's got 160,000 miles. All four-wheel drives these are. I got a 15 Silverado LTZ out here with 114,000 miles on it. I got a 19 Jeep Cherokee Limited loaded with every option with 59,000 actual miles. I got a 2018 Ford XLT, 3.56-cylinder, loaded navigation, 133,000 miles. I got a 2016 Dodge Ram out here with only 130,000 miles. That's got the Rebel stickers, and it's big tires, and it looks kind of cool, the Hemi. We got a big sale I'm going to put on this 17 Jeep Wrangler Unlimited here. Automatic, 3.6, 6-cylinder, and it is beautiful. Hardtop. 121,000 miles, $14,999 today and Friday and Saturday only, $14,999. It's nice. 10 Colorado here. That's really pretty. Red, came from California. Aftermarket rims and tires, 98,000 miles. Really nice. 2016 Chevy Silverado LT, 156,000 miles. These all have no rust, by the way, too. No rust, no scratch. They're nice. That one is only that. 2016 Silverado is $14,999. I got an 18 Acadia here, 3.6 V6, six passenger backup camera, 133,000 miles on the vehicle. We just, Bloomer Goodyear and Tire just did probably $6,000 worth of work to the motor.
1: Wow.
0: So we have all the paperwork, and you know what I'm talking about. So that one's out there for $14,999, but it's good now. This one we just put out yesterday, a 2014 Frontier SV automatic. That's a little pickup, black in color, four-wheel drive, and it is nice. New tires, tunnel cover, so that's a cab and a half, but the back two doors open. And that's got the six-cylinder. It's got 139,889 miles, and that's for $12,099, four-wheel drive. I got still got that 19 Equinox out there with 131 for $11.99. Here's another new one we just put out, a 13 Ram Tradesman automatic 4.7 V8. That's a two-door regular cab, work truck, but they've fixed this thing up. You see the pictures? It's got roll bars, push bars.

0: looking truck.
1: Yeah, black, big black, brand new rims and tires, and we've been taking it back and forth to the auction and pulling all over to other dealers. I got 124,000 miles for under 10 grand. Got a 2016 Hyundai Tucson, whatever you want to call it.
0: Tucson.
1: Four-wheel drive, 2.0, 119,000 miles for under 10 grand. Got a 17 Equinox here. That's only got 124,000 miles navigation backup camera for under 10 grand. There is a boat here that I want to get off my lawn. So it's an older pontoon. Ran 2 years ago. We just don't use it. It's got four seats in it. It's got a good 40-horse motor in it. Comes with a trailer the scissors trailer that goes up and down. That's an older one, too, but I know the trailer's worth, that's got to be worth $1,500, $1,000 anyway. I'm going to sell the whole thing if somebody comes here today for $2,000. They can take it, and I got a third title and everything for it. Comes with the trailer, pontoon. Don't ask a lot of questions. It ain't been run for 2 years, but I know before that it was going out all the time. And there's also a 52 Buick Special here that I want to sell. It's all been, you have to look at all the pictures. It's all flat black. You've seen it at the car show. 350 automatic. I want that to blow out of here at $69.99. There's that other Packard, that 53 or 52 Packard I got sitting over there. That was frame up restoration 4 years ago of the guy that I got it from. Straight eight. That's got a 3-speed. I want that out of here today. You can buy that for $6,000, and that's worth $10,000-$12,000. You can drive it home. Other than that, we got a lot of good sales going on this week. And for any of the SUVs that sell today and tomorrow, the SUV, you get a $100 gas card from Senex. I pay for it, but you get it.
0: That's
1: today and tomorrow only. So don't come in on Monday and want the deal and want the card, because I'll be all out of cards.
0: So Lloyd is wheeling and dealing in his new location. That's pretty good. A lot of good vehicles there, buddy.
1: Thank you.
0: Yep.
1: What
0: about your equipment rental? Is that picked up now?
1: Yeah, now that we're here, we got all kinds of stuff. Well, now I got that 57 Chevy golf cart people seen at the car show, so they want to rent that. So we've been renting that out.
0: Yeah.
1: People want to use it for weddings and stuff, to bring people down.
0: Yeah.
1: If you drive by out here, and it's right on Highway 40, but it does have a New Auburn address. 11409 267th Avenue. But you can see, if you start at one end of my property where it goes down there, you can see all the boom lifts up there, and then it just starts. There's a big old 47 Dodge out there that's all lettered up Miller's Auto, so you can't miss it. But I do have trailers to rent. I got pontoon trailers to rent. I got all kinds of different equipment if you need it.
0: All at the same place. It's Miller's Auto Sales Equipment Rental, the little guy with a better buy. Now in a new location, right on Highway 40, about a mile north intersection of County Road M. I can find it. I know you can, too. Thank you, Lloyd.
1: Have a good week.
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3: Wisconsin weather. We're looking at sunny to mostly sunny conditions for today, and the winds are going to be lighter than what we've had the last couple of days, with highs climbing into the lower 80s. For tonight, we'll see lows in the 40s and low to mid 50s with a mainly clear sky. Sunny to mostly sunny and low to mid 80s for Friday. I'm 18 Storm Track Meteorologist Austin Haskins.
2: Well, that's it for today. 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

Cruise Country 106.7. That was real nice what he said about Dolly the other day. Did you see it in his social pages? Keith Urban. And again, let me know what's on your mind. 512-649-4013. I'm Bob Pickett. Better Life, Keith Urban.

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Hi, it's Bob Pickett. Having a pretty good day, but it's always a fantastic day at Colfax Chevrolet. Scott says so, and he backs it up when he visits with Jay Moore in the morning. Mondays on Moose Country 106.7.

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1: I'm Bob Pickett. Did you see what Alan Jackson said the other day, the passing of Dolly Parton? Alan says, there'll never be another one like you, Dolly. The world won't forget you. Now go shake up heaven. Alan Jackson. Alan Jackson, living on love.

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0: 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Now, you're not barefoot right now, are you? 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
1: I got my toes in the water, toes in the sand. 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Life is good today.

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I've got a request here from Eau Claire. Got it off the iHeartRadio app. Now you can tap the talkback mic and let me know what you want to hear on Moose Country 106.7.

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0: 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Joe Diffie, prop me up beside the jukebox if I die. I'm Bob Pigott. 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
13: Three staccato cries of Mayday and an eyewitness report of a mid-air explosion is about all that is known this morning of the British Columbia air disaster, which yesterday claimed 52 lives.
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1: I'm looking at a list of things I have to do when I get home in about an hour. Top of the list says right here, nap. My wife wrote that. I didn't write that. So I'm going to take a nap. Yeah. Country.

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It's Angie Ward, and since you're hanging out with us, I know that that means you like older music, right? So does Keith Urban. That's why his whole new album is an album of covers called Flow State, and it's Yacht Rock.

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0: This is Moose Country 106.7. Thanks so much for hanging out with us today. Here's Montgomery Gentry.
1: There's a story that my daddy tells religiously, like clockwork every time he sees an opening in a conversation about the way things used to be.

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0: 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It's Angie Ward with your chance to go to Vegas. Yep, it's the iHeartRadio Music Festival presented by Capital One coming up September 18th and 19th. 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

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All right, we have four NFL preseason games for you tonight. Steelers, Bills, Patriots, Browns, Niners, Raiders, Rams, and Chargers. And then next week, we actually get into the real season.

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Back half of the workday. I figured this is a good one for you. Here's Clint Black and Killing Time. Just waiting to get out of work.

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0: 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Still so heartbroken over the loss of Dolly Parton earlier this week. I loved what Luke Bryan had to say.
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If you are hoping to win a trip to see Kenny Chesney and Lainey Wilson in Vegas at the iHeartRadio Music Festival with $1,000 spending money, good news. 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

0: country am I in?
1: It doesn't matter. It's 5 o'clock somewhere.
0: It's always on 5 in Margaritaville, come to think of it.
1: Yeah, I heard that.
0: You've been there, haven't you?
1: Yes, sir.
0: I've seen your boat there.

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And if you've ever thought, man, I wish my soap smelled like Mountain Dew, well, it's your lucky day. I'll tell you about that next. Here's George Strait and Check Yes or No.

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1: I have not been to Las Vegas before, and I'm looking forward to it.
0: She's going to have so much fun. 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Lainey Wilson, Christine and a friend going. 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Yeah, win those trips tomorrow at 9, 1, and 5.

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